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1: 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Okay.
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1: 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Mas maganda actually, ang ideal, joint account.
0: Mm-hmm.
1: Para what's out. What's yours is mine, and what's mine is mine.
0: Hindi pala pareho, di ba? Okay, dito na tayo sa ating May Kita Rito.
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0: thank you po. 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Welcome to Panalong Discarte, Miss Camille.
3: Hello, good morning. Thank you for having me here. Good morning to all the viewers also.
0: So, mahilig ka bang magluto?
3: Yes, actually. Since, eto running joke, I always say, I started in the kitchen at 7. Initially, free labor ako ng nanay ko. So, my mom was also a vegetarian chef.
0: Ah, okay.
3: Yun. So, growing up, she'd always tell me, samahan mo ko, maghiwa, magbalat ng patatas. Doon nag-start yun.
0: Mm-mm.
3: And then, we'd always cook at home, So, the love for cooking has always been, parang it's always part of our household.
0: So, lahat kayo vegetarian?
3: Yes.
0: Buong pamilya nyo?
3: 3 generations.
0: Wow.
3: From my parents, my dad is 72, my mom is 71.
0: Mm-hmm.
3: Both of them have been vegetarian since 80s. And then, us siblings, we were also raised vegetarians.
0: Mm-hmm.
3: And then, the in-laws who married into the family. So, my husband had to turn vegetarian kung hindi ko siya sasagutin. Bawal kiss.
0: Okay, yung condition.
1: Bawal kiss!
0: No, sana convert.
3: So he turned vegetarian, and then my kids. So I have 2 girls who are both vegetarian since birth.
1: Mm-mm. Karamihan nagiging vegetarian as a result of health conditions. Hindi naman. Ano kayo? Ano yung main reason for choosing this kind of lifestyle?
3: So for us, we're Hare Krishna in the family.
0: Oh.
3: So it's part of our religious philosophy that we don't take meat, seafood, eggs. So, no beef, no patis, no shrimp, no seafoods, no eggs. Yes, but in the case of the business, well, unfortunately, since ngayon nga na-mention nyo na Nutrition Month, unfortunately, karamihan ng mga

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0: Yes.
1: Walang rice.
0: Yes.
1: Oo. So ito, pinag-aralan mo muna o talagang it was passed on to you by your mother since third generation
0: yeah,
1: na,
0: kasi
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1: Mm-hmm.
0: So, I started with breakfast items hanggang lumaki na yung product line. Tapa, tocino, longganisa.
2: Sige, tell us about what's on in front of you.
0: So, ito, we have our, this is our bestseller, our tocino. So, the base ingredient is soy protein.
1: Mm-hmm.
0: So, it's soy-based. So, it also is a good source of plant-based protein. But unlike the pork tocino that you can buy from the grocery,
1: mm-hmm.
0: we don't use salitre, we don't use artificial coloring for the product. So, ang ginagamit namin dito, anato or achuete.
1: So, walang preservatives?
0: We don't, okay. Here's the thing, I never claim that my products are 100% preservative-free
1: mm-hmm.
0: because I am limited by the ingredients na nabibili ko sa grocery.
1: Kasi syempre, yung shelf life niya eh.
0: Yung diba? Toyo, mm-hmm. di ba? Baka meron yung preservatives. Uh-huh. But hindi ako nag-a-add ng mga chemicals.
1: Mm-hmm.
0: So, all of the ingredients that I use are pantry staples. You can buy them in the grocery, you can buy them in the palengke. So, anything that's hard to pronounce na ingredients, mga chemical names, chemical additives, I don't add that in my products.
2: Mm. Sige, what else are in there?
0: And then, another bestseller that we have is the sisig. So, our sisig is actually made with tofu and mushrooms. Yan. So,
2: para yung ano, no? Yung
0: texture niya. Kasi, di ba, mascara yon. So, I use 3 kinds of mushrooms and 2 kinds of soy protein, yon, to make this. And then, another bestseller that we have, ito, itong bacon.
1: Ah, bacon.
0: Yung bacon. Lagi sinasabi kasi, nagki-crave ako ng bacon. Bakit hindi ka makapag-vegetarian or hindi ka makashift? Kasi, favorite ko bacon. So, sabi ko, okay, I take the challenge. We are the only plant-based brand that makes bacon in the entire country. And yung bacon, yung laman niya gawa sa soy protein. And then yung taba gawa sa cassava.
1: Uh-huh.
0: So if you cook this will curl up or and get crispy.
1: Magmumukhang ano rin,
0: like
1: bacon.
0: Your bacon that
2: kasi
0: you're used to eating.
2: Kasi gusto niya yung mga anak niya, ano, mukhang bacon din yung baon. Diba?
0: Yes, and ano kasi, like, I do some work with some lifestyle medicine doctors, particularly cardiologists. And we all know yung cardio problems, number one talagang, that's the number
2: heart
0: one
2: attack is the number
0: killer.
2: One cause of death in the
0: Philippines. Yeah, in the Philippines. So, may mga patients kasi na sasabihan, bawal ka na ng red meat, bawal ka ng beef, mm-hmm. bawal ka ng pork, pwede na lang sa'yo white
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0: 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And there are people who say na I cannot

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0: 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Mm-hmm.
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1: 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Eh di, mas malala.
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1: Boiled.
0: 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Mm-hmm. But tayong mga Pilipino, we have a certain way of eating eh. Meron kang gulay, tapos meron kang
1: may karne.
0: Meat on the side.
1: Sa prito.
0: 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So, ito, itong ano namin,
1: so,
0: pork
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0: 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So, it comes in a slab. But ito, pagka prinito or in air fry, pwede rin siyang ihawin, parang inihaw na liempo. You can also fry
1: this. Hindi siya nagka-crumble?
0: 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Kasi hindi naman siya meat talaga, so hindi siya palambutin. Mm-hmm. So,
1: how do you compare with the leading ones in the supermarket? So, meron kang, parang meron ka everything. May tusino.
2: Teka, may longganisa pa.
1: Ubusin muna natin, may burger patty.
0: Meron akong burger. Itong burger, ano to, this is good. The kids love this for baon. Ano siya, mukha lang siyang burger patty, but what they don't know, I load it up with carrots, red beets, oats for
1: this
0: fiber.
1: Guys,
0: So, ano yan, when they see the patty, parang okay, it's a burger. What they don't know is napakadaming mga gulay na nandun sa loob. I also make, ano, nuggets, kasi kids love chicken nuggets. 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And I don't know if a lot of the viewers know this, but processed meats are classified as a carcinogen by the World Health Organization.
1: Mm-hmm. You don't call this processed meat. Ay, kasi hindi nga siya meat.
0: Okay.
1: Pero yung processed food siya.
0: Yung processed na yan, that's ano eh. Well, when it comes to food, kasi processing is turning a raw material to a packaged form eh. But the way that I process the products, it's like home cooking but in bulk. Mm-hmm. So for instance, the way I cook the tapa is the way you cook tapa at may kalamansi, merong bawang, may toyo,
1: may paminta,
0: may suka. But I just cook it in bulk and then I package it.
2: And you shape it the way we see it.
0: Yes.
1: But the taste.
0: I have...
2: taste the same?
0: Okay.
2: Like, pag sinabi mong, plant-based ito eh, walang karne. So, iba rin
1: yung
2: lasa.
1: Paano mo nagawa yung lasa ng karne? Kasi I think, yun yung, di ba, ate, may pinag-usapan natin dati. 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
2: yes.
1: Diyan.
2: Yes. Meron mga bouillon, di ba?
1: How do you avoid that?
0: Oo. For me, it's a matter kasi of layering flavors eh. I don't really try to go for the taste of meat kasi hindi mo yun ma-replicate But yung meat kasi you cook it in a certain way and then you're after the flavor already. Mm-hmm. So, diba, ang masarap na adobo, diba, pag nailuto mo siya using a different type of protein, adobo is adobo. Kung masarap yung pagkaluto mo sa adobo, whether or not you're using meat or you're using a different, like in adobong sitaw or adobong tofu. But if you cook it properly, then yung umami na palabas mo, it still gives that satisfying, it still satisfies the people who are consuming it.
2: So kung ako, halimbawa, I'll shift to being carnivorous to being a vegetarian. Malaking ano lifestyle change yon.
0: Especially if you're hypertensive. I would say that. And it's ano, there's a growing number of the demographic, they call themselves flexitarian. So these are people who eat meat. They still consume meat, but they are open to trying out plant-based products.
2: So parang the way yung shift hindi masyadong abrupt or
0: the way I position the product kasi it's a choice eh. Mm-hmm. Parang in the same way na usap tayo, anong kakainin natin today? Beef, chicken, pork, seafood.

0: plant-based naman tayo today. 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So, plant-based tayo today.
1: I guess you've heard it all, ano?
0: I've heard, like, from kids na ayaw kumain ng gulay, moms who feel guilty leaving their family at home. 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So, plant-based tayo today.
1: I guess you've heard it all, ano?
0: I've heard, like, from kids na ayaw kumain ng gulay, moms who feel guilty leaving their family at home because and then, working moms, and then they're always ordering from Grab. Always just drive-through, yon. Mm-hmm.
2: So, yung pricing naman, kasi usually, pag nag-shift ka nag-vegetarian, may sinasabing na medyo pricey. Itong mga products mo, is it are they affordable for pambaon o pang
0: so it's
2: office?
0: $225 a pack. That's already good for 2 to 3 servings.
2: Okay,
0: so it's still
1: tao mura na.
2: Pwede
1: kanin na.
2: Kanin na lang, kung lang.
0: It's still more expensive than meat, unfortunately. Because the way our food systems work, mas mura talaga. Mas unhealthy yung pagkain, mas mura eh.
1: That's true. Pero nakikita ko dito sa profile mo, very interesting, you have tapa, tusino, longganisa, bacon, ham, sisig, barbecue,
2: may bistek,
1: caldereta, adobo, bistek, embutido, burgers, tofu, egg. Ito na-amaze ako. May bagoong.
0: Yes.
1: Ladies and gentlemen, may bagoong at may tinapa flakes.
0: I don't have the tinapa flakes with me, but itong bagoong, it's made with carrots and black beans.
2: What? Wow.
1: Oh, diba?
0: So, hindi lang sa mga vegetarians, people who have seafood allergies. May mga bumibili sa akin. Matagal ko na kumakain ng kare-kare, pero meron akong seafood allergy. 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So, for the first time in a long time, finally, nakakakain ako ng bagoong with my kare-kare.
1: Oy, ate, may pwede na pang Christmas gift.
2: Oo, pwede. Mm-hmm. So, where can we buy your products and try your products?
0: So, you can order from us online, The Good Choices PH. We're on Facebook and Instagram. And then, if you visit our social media pages, you'll also find our list of partners. So, we have partner resellers, Luzon, Visayas, and Mindanao. So, we also accept resellers.
2: Mm-hmm. That's good. So, pwedeng side hustle yan ng mga nasa office, yung mga
0: that's
2: mothers.
0: True. Or,
2: na di ba
0: sa condo.
2: Pambaon?
0: Mga nasa condo. We're also looking for partners sa mga condo, condominiums, kasi you have a captive market there condos.
2: So, they will just look for the good choices.
0: Yes, the good choices.
2: And you can contact Camille Acosta.
0: Yes.
2: Okay, thank you so much, Camille.
1: Thank you. Salamat.
2: Mag-shift na tayo, mag-ano na rin tayo. 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Thank you so much. That is Camille Acosta, ang owner ng The Good Choices. Okay. At bago tayo mag-end, meron pa tayong push mo yan? Aratsyada.
1: Okay, go.
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0: safety. 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
1: Correct. 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Tapos may offer pa na no down payment, 80 pesos only per day. Dapat ba i-regulate yung dagsa ng mga e-bike dito sa ganong kadami?
0: Well, I would like to, yes. At some point kasi, I would like to regulate that in terms of we just can't have, like parang sa Singapore, mm-hmm. meron silang certificate of entitlement. Because otherwise, we will just get, yeah, if every 80 pesos a day, mapupuno talaga yung mga roads natin. Mm-hmm. But, you know, we have to balance that out against free commerce, free trade. We live in a democratic society too. So we have to also be very mindful of, let's not stifle business. Mm-hmm. But what we can do is say, okay, you can sell the bike. If you want to sell for 50 a day, 80 a day, 100 a day, it's up to you. We won't stop you there because we're pro-business, mm-hmm. we're pro-economy. But for you to use that bike on the road, now, ito yung mga regulations. Mm-hmm. Ito yung ano. So if you want to buy it, that's okay with us.
1: Yes.
0: But do you have a place to park it? And when you want to use it, now you fall under regulation.
1: Yes.
0: Does that make sense? Kung baga, ganun.
1: Correct. At no, napakaganda ng sinabi mo, Sir James, na this is not a toy. Kasi sa probinsya, pag pumunta ka lang outside Metro Manila, Batangas, Cavite, makikita mo ang nagdadrive ng e-bike, e-trikes, mga 10 to 15 years old.
0: Oo. Ah, nakita ko yan. I just came back from CDO, Bukidnon.
1: Yes.
0: And I noticed yung mga naghahabal-habal dyan. Mm-hmm. Okay. 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Mga 15, 12, 13, yes. 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Iba talaga sa probinsya, parang they teach you na, I guess kasi they know each other, smaller mm-hmm. communities, nahihiya sila yung mga enforcer mag impose or enforce the rules on kilala naman yung mm-hmm. parang neighbor nila. And then, yeah, but it's, when somebody dies, what happens?
1: Mm.
0: No? So we have to be very strict with that.
1: Correct. May nagsasabi din, Sir James, na ang anti-poor nyo naman, ito nga lang ang kaya naming bilhin, hindi namin kayang bumili ng four wheels.
0: Okay, pag ganun yan, then bakit naman, why do we tell the pilot that the pilot has to go to school to learn to fly the plane?
1: Mm-hmm.
0: Anti-poor rin yan, di ba?
1: Mm-hmm.
0: That's the same.
1: Okay.
0: Oh, mahal naman yung pilot school. Mm-hmm. I'm sorry, but that's the minimum requirement before we let you fly an airplane.
1: Correct.
0: And then they'll say, pero aeroplano naman yan. Oh, what's the difference between an airplane and a motorized vehicle? Mm-hmm. In the wrong hands, that's also, that can kill. That can kill many people.
1: Correct.
0: You know, a car, a bike, even an e-bike mm-hmm. can cause damage. So it's not about your socioeconomic class. It's mm-hmm. about what is safe for everybody.
1: Mm-hmm. 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Eh. 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So, paano tayo dapat magsimula?
0: Magsimula ng, I missed the first part. What was the question?
1: Magsimula para po tayo magsimula ng pagbibigay ng edukasyon at responsibilidad dun sa mga users po.
0: Well, I have been talking to LTO for a while now about yung mandatory sa schools. So even before you become high school, we should be teaching people, the kids, how to use the road. Kasi kahit wala silang lisensya, road user pa rin sila. Pedestrian mm-hmm. sila, diba? Commuter sila. So they should already learn from a young age how to cross the road properly, how to ride a tricycle, how to ride a jeep. Eventually, pag you learn to drive, how to drive. And then that way, they're from a young age exposed not to the rules.
1: Mm-hmm.
0: So when they learn to drive a car, they were already taught the rules as a pedestrian.
1: Mm-hmm.
0: So mas marami silang empathy towards pedestrian.
1: Mm-hmm.
0: Kasi they galing sila dyan eh.
1: Yes.
0: So in the schools first, we need to teach them there. And then I would also suggest that with the bikes, when the dealers have to have some kind of training program before they release the bike.
1: Mm-hmm.
0: Just to be able to make sure that everybody knows how to operate this. And then, of course, LTO licensing is very important. So
1: yes.
0: Schools, dealers, and of course, at the LTO level, we have got to make sure walang

0: important is we need to educate the consumers more on how to use the battery. Kasi lahat naman ng bagay, pag hindi mo inalagaan, hindi tatagal. 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And of course, that is also the advantage ng Pilipinas dahil huli tayo pumasok sa electric vehicle, eh, the technology, sobrang iba na ngayon, no?
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0: 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And of course, kung meron man, kukonting-konti yun, and bihirang-bihira yun.
1: Opo.
0: No? And what is the reason behind it? We can always search naman eh. Baka correct. Mali yung pagsaksak, there are so many reasons why na mangyari yun, no? Pero so far, sa Pilipinas, you know, awa naman ng Diyos, wala akong naririnig na ganun.
1: Yun. Last question po, Sir Willie. Sa tingin niyo po, ano ang future ng EV dito sa ating bansa sa susunod na 5-10 taon?
0: Ah, that is a very, very, very good question, no? I believe that EV will stay. Yung mga hindi pa nakakasubok, yun lang ang nire-request ng Electric Vehicle Association of the Philippines na sana i-try nyo, no? Huwag nyong intayin yung charging stations because the charging stations are growing every single day. Dumadami na yung charging stations. And of course, the best thing is to charge it at home because, you know, it's cheaper to charge it at home. Second is yung mga nakasubok na I don't need to advertise it. I'm sure 99% of those who tried the electric vehicle magugustuhan nila yan. Not only nakakatipid sila sa gasolina because the cost of fuel kung 100 piso ang o 1,000 ang gastos mo sa gasolina kada ilang araw. Ang gastos mo sa electricity, sa EV, is only about 300 pesos. Your savings is about 70%.
1: 70%, oo.
0: At maski bumalik pa yan, sa yung gasolina, bumalik pa sa presyo bago mag-gera, 65% pa rin yung savings, no? So, and I don't think it will go back to the pre-war days, no?
1: Correct.
0: Pero, right now, we're at 70%. 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Yung presyo ng gasolina. So for me, all we request is for the public to try it, no? Once you try it, you're gonna love it, no? And of course, second is government, no?
1: Mm-hmm.
0: We'd like to the government na suportahan yung electric vehicle program. Meron na ngang batas, sana ma-implement talaga ng todo. Mm-hmm. And at the same time, sana kasi yung mga incentives hanggang 2028 lang. 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
1: Yes.
0: Sana i-extend nila yan ng 5 to 10 years more para dire-diretso. Kasi, as I've said, huli na tayo sa ibang bansa, no? So it's time to catch up. So we'd like to request the government to consider, and I think they're very optimistic that na i-extend nila yung incentive sa electric vehicle.
1: Yes, sir. With that, maraming salamat po. It's always nice talking to you, Sir Willie.
0: Thank you po.
1: Next time ulit, sir. Next time ulit.
0: Pasensya na.
1: Yes, sir. No problem. Thank you very much.
0: Thank you. Thank you.
1: Po si Sir Willie Titen, ang pangulo po ng Electric Vehicle Association of the Philippines.
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1: 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Mas maganda actually ang ideal joint account.
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1: Para what's in, what's out. What's yours is mine and what's mine is mine.
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0: thank
1: tools.
0: Thank you po. 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Welcome to Panalong Discarte, Miss Camille.
3: Hello, good morning. Thank you for having me here. Good morning to all the viewers also.
0: So, mahilig ka bang magluto?
3: Yes, actually, since eto running joke, I always say, I started in the kitchen at 7. Initially, free labor ako ng nanay ko. So, my mom was also a vegetarian chef.
0: Ah, okay.
3: Yun. So, growing up, she'd always tell me, samahan mo ko, maghiwa, magbalat ng patatas. Doon nag-start yun.
0: Mm-mm.
3: And then, we'd always cook at home, eh. So, the love for cooking has always been, parang it's always part of our household.
0: So, lahat kayo vegetarian?
3: Yes.
0: Buong pamilya nyo?
3: 3 generations.
0: Wow.
3: From my parents, my dad is 72, my mom is 71.
0: Mm-hmm.
3: Both of them have been vegetarian since 80s. And then, us siblings, we were also raised vegetarians.
0: Mm-hmm.
3: And then, the in-laws who married into the family. So, my husband had to turn vegetarian. Kung na hindi ko siya sasagutin. Bawal kiss.
0: Okay, yung condition.
1: Bawal kiss!
0: No, sana convert.
3: So he turned vegetarian. And then my kids, so I have 2 girls who are both vegetarian since birth.
1: Mm-mm. Karamihan nagiging vegetarian as a result of health conditions. Hindi naman. Ano kayo? Ano yung main reason for choosing this kind of lifestyle?
3: So for us, we're Hare Krishna in the family.
0: Oh.
3: So it's part of our religious philosophy that we don't take meat, seafood, eggs. So, no beef, no patis, no shrimp, no seafoods, no eggs. Yes, but in the case of the business, well, unfortunately, since ngayon nga na-mention nyo na Nutrition Month, unfortunately, karamihan ng mga customers namin would come to us kasi may sakit na, may nararamdaman na.
0: Mm-mm.
3: So, parang yung the health aspect of it, hanggang okay pa yung pakiramdam nila, sige lang ng sige, putok batok.
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3: Yes.
0: Walang rice.
3: Yes.
0: Oo. So, ito, pinag-aralan mo muna o talagang it was passed on to you by your mother since 3rd generation
3: na, kasi
0: diba?
3: my mom's really my first teacher.
0: Oo.
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1: Mm-hmm.
0: So, I started with breakfast items hanggang lumaki na yung product line. Tapa, tusino, longganisa.
2: Sige, tell us about what's on in front of you.
0: So, ito, we have our, this is our bestseller, our tusino. So, the base ingredient is soy protein.
1: Mm-hmm.
0: So it's soy based, so it also is a good source of plant based protein. But unlike the pork tusino that you can buy from the grocery, mm-hmm. we don't use salitre, we don't use artificial coloring for the product. So ang ginagamit namin dito anato or achuete.
1: So you mm-hmm. walang preservatives. You're
0: we don't. Okay. Here's the thing. I never claim that my products are 100% preservative free
1: mm-hmm.
0: because I am limited by the ingredients na nabibili ko sa grocery.
1: Kasi syempre, yung shelf life niya eh.
0: Yung diba? Toyo, mm-hmm. di ba? Baka meron yung preservatives. Uh-huh. But hindi ako nag-a-add ng mga chemicals.
1: Mm-hmm.
0: So all of the ingredients that I use are pantry staples. You can buy them in the grocery. You can buy them in the palengke. So anything that's hard to pronounce na ingredients, yung mga chemical names, chemical additives, I don't add that in my products.
2: Mm. Sige, what else are in there?
0: And then another bestseller that we have is the sisig. So our sisig is actually made with tofu and mushrooms. Yan. So
2: para yung ano no, yung
0: texture niya. Kasi di ba mm-hmm. mascara yon. So I use 3 kinds of mushrooms and 2 kinds of soy protein yon to make this. And then another bestseller that we have, ito, itong bacon.
1: Ah, bacon.
0: Yung bacon. Lagi sinasabi kasi, nagki-crave ako ng bacon. Bakit hindi ka makapag-vegetarian or hindi ka maka-shift? Kasi favorite ko bacon. So, sabi ko, okay, I'll take the challenge. We are the only plant-based brand that makes bacon in the entire country. And yung bacon, yung laman niya gawa sa soy protein. And then yung taba gawa sa cassava.
1: Uh-huh.
0: So if you cook this will curl up and get crispy.
1: Magmumukhang ano rin,
0: like
1: bacon.
0: Your bacon that you're used to eating.
2: Kasi gusto niya yung mga anak niya, no? Mukhang bacon din yung baon, diba?
0: Yes, and ano kasi, like, I do some work with some lifestyle medicine doctors, particularly cardiologists. And we all know yung cardio problems, number one talagang, that's the number
2: heart
0: one
2: attack
0: killer.
2: Is the number one cause of death in the Philippines.
0: Yeah, in the Philippines. So, may mga patients kasi na sasabihan, bawal ka na ng red meat, bawal ka ng beef, mm-hmm. bawal ka ng pork, pwede na lang sa'yo white fish. Meat, fish
2: parang
0: fillet, chicken breast, and there are people who say na I cannot live like this.
1: Mm-hmm.
2: O kaya gagamit na lang ng gamot, di ba?
0: Gagamit ng gamot.
2: Sa drugs.
1: 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So,
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1: 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That's my cheat day.
0: Pagdating ng weekend, magmumukbang.
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0: Kasi they feel deprived eh. Isipin mo kung puro ang kinakain mo lang steamed na mga gulay.
1: Boiled.
0: So sa akin, I always advocate for people to eat vegetables.
1: Mm-hmm.
0: But tayong mga Pilipino, we have a certain way of eating eh. Meron kang gulay, tapos meron kang
1: may karne.
0: Meat on the side.
2: May prito.
0: Either pritong isda. So, ito, itong ano namin,
2: so,
0: pork belly.
2: Okay. Pork belly.
0: 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So, it comes in a slab. But ito, pagka prinito or in-air fry, pwede rin siyang ihawin, parang inihaw na liempo. You can also fry
2: this. Hindi siya nagka-crumble?
0: Hindi siya. For as long as you don't boil it. Kasi hindi naman siya meat talaga, so hindi siya palambutin.
1: Mm-hmm.
0: So,
2: how do you compare with the leading ones in the supermarket? So, meron ka everything. May tusino.
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2: 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May burger patty.
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0: burger. Itong burger, ano to? This is good. The kids love this for baon.
2: Uh-uh.
0: Ano siya?

0: Mukha lang siyang burger patty, but what they don't know, I load it up with carrots, red beets, oats for fiber. Mm. So ano yan, when they see the patty, parang okay, it's a burger. What they don't know is napakadaming mga gulay na nandun sa loob. I also make nuggets, kasi kids love chicken nuggets. May mga mommies na lumalapit sa akin, sinasabi, "Uy, yung anak ko walang kinakain kundi hot dog at nuggets." Uh-huh. And I don't know if a lot of the viewers know this, but processed meats are classified as a carcinogen by the World Health Organization.
1: Mm-hmm. You don't call this processed meat. Ay, kasi hindi nga siya meat.
0: Okay.
1: Pero yung processed food
0: siya. Yung processed na yan, that's ano eh. Well, when it comes to food, kasi processing is turning a raw material to a packaged form eh. But the way that I process the products, it's like home cooking but in bulk.
2: Mm-hmm.
0: So for instance, the way I cook the tapa is the way you cook tapa at may kalamansi, merong bawang, may toyo,
2: may paminta,
0: may suka. But I just cook it in bulk and then I package it.
2: And you shape it the way we see it.
0: Yes.
2: The normal.
1: But the taste. Sa bote?
0: I have
2: taste the same.
0: Okay.
2: Like pag sinabi mong plant-based ito eh, walang karne. So iba rin yung lasa.
1: Paano mo nagawa yung lasa ng karne? Kasi I think yun yung, 'di ba, ate, may pinag-usapan natin dati, para maging karne siya, the ones that you buy in the grocery, para maging lasang karne siya, ang daming additives na
2: yes.
1: Yes.
2: Meron mga bouillon, 'di ba?
1: How do you avoid that?
2: Oo.
0: For me, it's a matter kasi of layering flavors eh. I don't really try to go for the taste of meat kasi hindi mo yun ma-replicate eh. But yung meat kasi you cook it in a certain way and then you're after the flavor already.
2: Mm-hmm.
0: So, diba, ang masarap na adobo, diba, pag nailuto mo siya using a different type of protein, adobo is adobo. Kung masarap yung pagkaluto mo sa adobo, mm-hmm. whether or not you're using meat or you're using a different, like in adobong sitaw or adobong tofu. But if you cook it properly, then yung umami na palabas mo, it still gives that satisfying, it still satisfies the people who are consuming it.
2: So kung ako, halimbawa, I'll shift to being carnivorous to being a vegetarian. Malaking lifestyle change yon.
0: Especially if you're especially if you're hypertensive. Mm. I would say that. And it's there's a growing number of the demographic, they call themselves flexitarian.
2: Mm.
0: So these are people who eat meat, they still consume meat, but they are open to to trying out plant-based products.
2: Oo. So parang the way shift hindi masyadong abrupt or
0: the way I position the product adapt. Kasi it's a choice eh.
2: Mm-mm.
0: Parang in the same way na usap tayo, anong kakainin natin today? Beef, chicken, mm-hmm. pork, seafood. Plant-based naman tayo today. Kasi kahapon, nakarami ako ng parang nararamdaman ko mabigat yung sakit ng bato ko. So, plant-based tayo today.
1: I guess you've heard it all, ano?
0: I've heard like from kids na ayaw kumain ng gulay, moms who feel guilty leaving their family at home because
2: and then,
0: working moms and then they're always ordering from Grab. Always just drive-through. Yun. Mm-hmm.
2: So, yung pricing naman, kasi usually pag nag-shift ka nag-vegetarian, may sinasabi na medyo pricey. Itong mga products mo, are they affordable for pambaon o pang office?
0: So, it's $225 a pack. That's already good for 2 to 3 servings.
2: Okay,
0: so, it's still...
1: Tao, mura na.
2: Pwede
1: na.
2: Kani na lang. Kung
0: lang. It's still more expensive than meat, unfortunately.
2: Uh-oh.
0: Because the way our food systems work, mas mura talaga. Mas unhealthy yung pagkain, mas mura eh.
1: That's true.
2: Uh-oh.
1: Pero nakikita ko dito sa profile mo, very interesting, you have tapa tusino, longganisa, bacon, ham, sisig, barbecue,
2: may bistek,
1: caldereta, adobo, bistek, embutido, burgers, tofu, egg. Ito na-amaze ako. May bagoong.
0: Yes.
1: Ladies and gentlemen, may bagoong at may tinapa flakes.
0: I don't have the tinapa flakes with me, but itong bagoong, it's made with carrots and black beans.